0: August 22nd, and Firefall is Monday, August 24th. Over at the Space Ballroom in Hamden, Wednesday, August 12th, it's Hail the Sun with Coletta and Lobby Boxer. Bendigo Fletcher is Saturday, August 15th, and Sunday, August 16th at the Space, it's Gun to God's Head with Jaw Wired Shut, Humiliate, Our Lady of Burning Thorns, and Siberian Kiss. And Friday, August 21st, it's Lucy with Mala Vista, Kurt Baker and the 3AMs, and The Problem with Kids Today. And Saturday, August 22nd at the Space, it's Grey Haven with Football Head, Cheem, and Split View. Remedies with Disfigure, Wellness, and Cardinal Sin is Sunday, August 23rd. And Thursday, August 27th, it's The Well with Moon Destroys and When the Deadbolt Breaks. And Resin with Lockstep is at the Space on Friday, August 28th. Over at the Westfield Music Bowl in New Haven, Tuesday, August 25th, it's Squeeze with Adam Ant and Haircut 100. And over at the Ridgefield Playhouse in Ridgefield, Sunday, August 16th, it's Alan Stone. Wednesday, Thursday, and Friday, August 19th to 21st, it's some comedy with Brian Regan. And 10,000 Maniacs is at the Ridgefield Playhouse on Saturday, August 22nd. Over at College Street Music Hall in New Haven, Saturday, August 22nd, it's China Crisis, Big Country, The Vapors, and the Icicle Works. And Saturday, August 29th, it's Seven Dust and Theory of a Dead Man. And over at Art Street Tavern in Hartford, Saturday, August 15th, it's Italian Oranges and the Humans Being. And over at the Hungry Tiger in Manchester, Saturday, August 15th, it's Dark Sided with the Hog Doctors. Friday, August 21st, it's Vinyl Revolution with Jamie's Junk Show. New Road City with Take 1800 is at the Hungry Tiger on Saturday, August 22nd. And Friday, August 28th, it's Violent Rain. And over at the Webster Theater in Hartford, Friday, August 14th, it's Boundaries. 1,000 Horses is Friday, August 21st. Band Infusion is Saturday, August 22nd. And Horror Circus is Thursday, August 27th. Over at Toad's Place in New Haven, Thursday, August 27th, it's Spafford with So Good Looking. And winding up with the Main Pub in Manchester, Friday, August 14th, it's Carl Ritchie and 706 Union Band. Then that's it for the rock calendar of events here on WRTC in Hartford.
1: Well, thank you, Devo, for letting us know what is going on live around here in your local area. A lot of good bands come around to this local area. All right, but let's go over what you just heard. At the top of the Land of Misfit Tunes, we heard a few from the High Violets from their album To Where You Are, which came out in 2006 off of Reverb Records. And we heard Sun Baby, Cool Green, and Nocturnal, which was obviously an instrumental. After that, we went back to 1994 with Lush. Let's see, with their album Split, and we heard a couple songs from that album. We heard Blackout and Hypocrite off of 4AD Records. And then we went up to 2002 with their album Spooky, and we heard Nothing Natural, also on 4AD Records. And then before, let's see, and then after that, a band that I recently kind of discovered and I'm still listening to and exploring, Swap Meet. And let's see, I guess I picked a couple songs that are the title tracks of the albums. I don't know if I got the wrong information or not, but we heard the song I Know, title track of an album called I Know. And also we heard Bonnie, same thing. And that was off of Wind Spear Records. So right, if you're just joining me, I am Catherine, taking you up until 10:30 with the Land of Misfit Tunes, where there's no rhyme or reason as to why I pick what I pick. It just seems to all fall together and work. Anyway, let's go on with the music. I'm going to continue on with one more song from Swap Meet. I don't know what this album... Oh, wait a minute. It came from their debut album, Mount Zero. The song is called Sand. And that's what's coming up next. Here on 89.3, WRTC Hartford.

Hey there. You are entering the second half of the Land of Misfit Tunes, your tour through the Land of Misfit Tunes, I should say, just a couple minutes before 9 o'clock here on 89.3 WRTC Hartford.

All right, now he's done. All right, this is Catherine with the Land of Misfit Tunes with a very long set. Let's see, what am I doing here? All right, make sure I've got all the knobs and bells and whistles in the right place. So, let's see, almost an hour ago, we started this set off with Swap Meet from their album. Let me see. I didn't catch that one. Let's see if our handy dandy. Let's see. Okay, here we go. I'm not sure about this, but it says it comes from an album called Sand off of Windspear. So we heard the song Sand from Swap Meet. Don't quote me on that one, though. After that, a artist I just kind of, I don't want to say I discovered, but I just kind of found her recently, called Tarene, I think that's what it is. Her album is called Obsession, and we heard three from her, with Only One, Use Me, and Face the Fear off of Yes Records. The lovely, beautiful, and talented Suzanne Vega after that with her album 99.9 Degrees. We heard Blood Makes Noise, If You Were in My Movie, and As a Child off of A&M Records. And also heard one more from Suzanne Vega from her latest, Flying with Angels. We heard Rats from Cooking Vinyl Records. Some great old B-52s off of after that with Legal Tender, Mesopotamia, and a live version of Give Me Back My Man. That was really good. And then from the Stone Roses, going all the way back to, I think, 1989, with Fool's Gold. And then the singer of the Stone Roses, Ian Brown, with Can't See Me. And that wrapped up the last set. Thank you for joining me here tonight. I really appreciate your listening. I'm going to take you up until 10:30, if you can stay up that long. I have had one request I'm going to get to later, but for now, the next set is going to be, we're going to start with Lemons. The next three bands are going to have Lemon in their band name. Yes, what fun. And I love Lemon. All right. From the album simply called Lemon Jelly, that's what we're going to start off with for the next set. Again, let me make sure everything is where it's supposed to be. Right. Here we start with Lemon Jelly, the Staunton Lick, here on 89.3. 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

All right, this is going out by request. 21 Pilots by Ride here on 89.3 WRTC Hartford.

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And noon to 3 p.m., it's The Art House with Dr. Art. 3 to 5 p.m. on Thursday afternoons, it's Radio Chaos with General Chaos. And 5 to 7:30 p.m. on Thursday evenings, it's Skullduggery with Weird Joe. And 7:30 to 10:30 on Thursday nights, it's This is a Rock Show with Chris, alternating with Land of Misfit Tunes with Catherine and Alien Rock with Reynolds, the Psychedelic Warlord. And Friday, 9 to noon, it's The Forest for the Trees with Brian. 3 to 5:30 p.m. on Friday afternoons, it's Questionable Choices with The Chief. And 5:30 to 7:30 p.m. on Friday evenings, it's Crashing the Ether with Rob. And 7:30 to 9 p.m. on Friday nights, it's The Battle of Hastings with Paul. And Saturday, noon to 2:30, it's Peanut Butter and Jams with DJ Peppa Jack, alternating with The Eclectic Kitchen with Pseudo Chef. And 2:30 to 5:30 on Saturday afternoons, catch Greasy Tracks with Chris. And 7 to 10 p.m. on Saturday nights, it's Esoteroc with Bungalow Bill, alternating with Authentic Radio with Melissa. And winding up with Sunday nights, 4 to 6 p.m., catch The Land of Magical Records with Alan. 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

0: Alrighty, we're coming to the end of the Land of Misfit Tunes. Let's go over what you heard. All right, at the top of this set, you heard from Lemon Jelly with Stauntin' Lick and Nervous Tension. After that, Lemon Twigs from their album Do Hollywood, and we heard My Golden Years and Baby Baby. And then we went back to the late 60s with the Lemon Fog, and we heard Summer and can't read my writing, Echoes of Time. After that, some more garage rock with the Beethovens, spelled Baytovns, with My House. After that, the band Ride with 21 Pilots. Some Charlatans UK after that. From their album Some Friendly, we heard Polar Bear and Believe You Me. After that, from the EP Fresh as a Head of Lettuce, Babe Rainbow, we heard Super Ego, Love Forever, Paradise Garage, and Loading Quicksilver with a Pitchfork, and End of the Land of Misfit Tunes with Midnight Vultures, the album, with Pressure Zone, again, can't read my writing, Milk and Honey, Broken Train, Nicotine Gravy, and Sex Laws. And I had a lot of fun tonight. Thank you for the texts and the calls. DJ M Squared is up next. Definitely stay tuned for him. Got a great show going there. And I actually won't be able to come back until the week of Labor Day. So that's actually in 4 weeks. I'm sorry, I don't want to think about that, and I don't want to put that in your head either. But anyway, that's when I will be back. So thank you again. And I leave you with the lovely voice of Jackie here on 89.3 WRTC Hartford.
1: 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The Goodspeed at 6 Main Street in East Haddam, Connecticut presents Crazy for You, the tap dancing Gershwin hit, now playing through August 16th. For more information, 860-873-8668. The Little Theater of Manchester at Cheney Hall presents 12 Angry Jurors, the courtroom thriller, now playing through August 16th. For more information, 860-647-9824. The Bloomfield Summer Concert Series Thursday evening, 7 p.m. on the town green, wraps up Thursday, August 20th with LaTanya Farrell. 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

A WRTC community calendar looks like this. The annual Summer Nights on the Green concert presented by the town of Windsor and Windsor's Farmers Market are Thursdays from 6 to 8 p.m. August 13th is Fleetwood McCrane, Fleetwood Mac Tribute Band. 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Hartford County 4-H Fair is August 14th, 15th, 16th. 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The hours are Friday, August 14th from 8 a.m. to 9:30, Saturday, August 15th, 8 a.m. to 9:30, Sunday, August 16th, 8 a.m. to 5 p.m. The New Britain Museum of American Art at 56 Lexington Street wants you to enjoy live music Friday nights all summer long with a front row seat to the best view of Walnut Hill Park with their Art Happy Hour from 5:30 to 8 p.m. August 14th features Bruce Johnson. August 21st, Sal Basil. For more information, it's 860-229-0257. Riverfront Recapture presents the Riverfront Dragon Boat and Asian Festival. 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The Goodspeed at 6 Main Street in East Haddam, Connecticut presents Crazy for You, the tap dancing Gershwin hit, now playing through August 16th. For more information, 860-873-8668. The Little Theater of Manchester at Cheney Hall presents 12 Angry Jurors, the courtroom thriller, now playing through August 16th. For more information, 860-647-9824. The Bloomfield Summer Concert Series Thursday evening, 7 p.m. on the town green, wraps up Thursday, August 20th with LaTanya Farrell. 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

Wait a minute. You are tuned in to WRTC Hartford. And we're going to start that one again.

Yes, yes, right here on WRTC in Hartford. Aretha Franklin, the late, great Aretha Franklin. And we're going to give her a double dose, a double dose. How about that? 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

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And afterwards, I'll just drop you at the doorstep, give you a little kiss. Oh, I just, there's so many things that we could do if you just tell me your name. I'm not even married. Are you married?

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I have a seat on the same old bench to watch the children play. You know, tomorrow is their future, but for me, just another day. They all gather around me. They seem to know my name. We laugh, tell a few jokes, but it still doesn't ease my pain. 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I keep saying, she'll be back.

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You know, it's funny, I thought I had her in the palm of my hand.

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That I was a lonely man, a man with no direction, with no purpose, with no one to love, and no one to love me for me.

The WRTC Community Calendar looks like this. The annual Summer Nights on the Green concert presented by the town of Windsor and Windsor's Farmers Market are Thursdays from 6 to 8 p.m. August 13th is Fleetwood McCrane, Fleetwood Mac Tribute Band. 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Hartford County 4-H Fair is August 14th, 15th, 16th. Taking place at 56 Egypt Road, Summers, Connecticut. The hours are Friday, August 14th from 8 a.m. to 9:30, Saturday, August 15th, 8 a.m. to 9:30, Sunday, August 16th, 8 a.m. to 5 p.m. The New Britain Museum of American Art at 56 Lexington Street wants you to enjoy live music Friday nights all summer long with a front row seat to the best view of Walnut Hill Park with their Art Happy Hour from 5:30 to 8 p.m. August 14th features Bruce Johnson. 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For more information, it's 860-229-0257. 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The Goodspeed at 6 Main Street in East Haddam, Connecticut presents Crazy for You, the tap dancing Gershwin hit, now playing through August 16th. For more information, 860-873-8668. The Little Theater of Manchester at Cheney Hall presents 12 Angry Jurors, the courtroom thriller, now playing through August 16th. For more information, 860-647-9824. The Bloomfield Summer Concert Series Thursday evening, 7 p.m. on the town green, wraps up Thursday, August 20th with LaTanya Farrell. 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
1: WRTC Hartford, you're in tune to Hip Hop Unlimited with Sam the Man and DJ Rich. All right, MC M Squared just left the studios, and he wants everyone to know that listen to his show that he hopes you enjoyed what you listen to. And well, I'm here until 6 a.m. So let's continue on with some more music from De La Soul.

is truly our own thing. 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They lie solely from the soul. And this fact I can't deny. 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

0: trying to up the score. 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
1: Yup.
0: I swear to God, I'm really sick of all these hoes. 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
1: No, I cannot take you back, baby girl. 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

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Yeah. It's 3 p.m. 80 degrees outside. I'm in something to go real fast sitting outside the corner store. Six-figure car ain't got no business in this area.

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You ready? I used to pray for times like this, to rhyme like this, so I had to grind like that, to shine like this. In a matter of time I spent on some locked up shit in the back of the paddy wagon, cuz locked on.

this shit with Mariah. Little nigga, I'm on fire. Icy as a hockey ring, Philly nigga, I'm flyer. When I bought the Rolls Royce, they thought it was lease. Then I bought

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You're on Hip Hop Unlimited with Sam the Man and DJ Rich. And for that first set, you heard Brand Nubian, Slow Down, Missy Elliott, The Rain, De La Soul, Me, Myself, and I, Jay-Z, Big Pimpin', Boogie Down Productions, The Bridge Is Over, The Terror Squad, Lean Back, A Tribe Called Quest, Scenario, Mystical featuring Nivea, Danger, Been So Long, DJ Jazzy Jeff and the Fresh Prince, Brand New Funk, DMX, We Right Here, Jay Birkin, Your Boy, Not Your Boy Remix, Pooh Shiesty, Booty Club, Surf 7, Goose Coat, J1, Oh Na Na, Yo Boy. All right, that's Daddy Yankee, along with Zion and Lennox, Rich Homie Quan, Walk Through, Young Dolph, 100 Shots, and we completed the set with Meek Mill, Dreams, and Nightmares. Again, you're right here at 89.3 WRTC with me, Sammy D. Lee, and DJ Rich. Numbers here at the station, should you have a dedication or request, 860-297-2450. Again, that's 860-297-2450. All right, coming up August 28th. Friday, August 28th at the People's Bank Arena in Hartford, Connecticut, is Beanie Man appearing along with Barris Hammond. All right, that's a concert going on for you. That's Caribbean flavor, you know. So on August 28th, I'm sorry, Beanie Man and Barris Hammond in concert. People's Bank Arena. Okay, let's get on back to the music. Let's start this set off with Black Sheep.

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0: Hendrix.
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You're on Hip Hop Unlimited with Sam the Man and DJ Rich. For that last set you heard, Black Sheep, This or That, JC, Hartford's Own, Summertime Jam, Block Party, KRS-One, Step Into a World, Lil Wayne, Amelie, Onyx, Slam, Nelly, Grills, that's featuring Paul Wall, Ali, and Gip. Prodigy, Keep It Thorough, Pop Smoke, Element, Nas, One Mic, M.59, Pretty Girls, Tupac, Hail Mary, Meek Mill, Levels, Kevin Gates, Really, Really. And we completed the set with Future, Uck Up, Some Commas. You're right here at 89.3 WRTC with me, Sammy D. Lee, and DJ Rich. Numbers here at the station, 860-297-2450. Again, that's 860-297-2450.

some changes, cause they was on that same, they was on that same shit. I just gotta go and get it, I don't have no patience. I'm on that get this money, stay in my lane shit. That self-grade, self-pay, self-made.

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I'm stressed. 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

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All he heard was, bleh.

0: Hi, I'm Emmitt Smith. Sports has given me a lot to smile about over the years. But as an athlete and the father of young athletes, I know how important it is to protect yourself from injury. 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I've seen firsthand how quickly an accident can happen when out on the field, the court, or even the dance floor. Wearing protective gear like mouth guards, face masks, and helmets can reduce the risk of injury and keep you in the game. Visit braces.org.
1: Would it be crazy if you just stopped everything, packed your bags and left for a week, a month, a year? What if you left for 2 years? 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

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You're on Hip Hop Unlimited with Sam the Man and TJ Rich. And for that last set you heard, the Notorious B.I.G. One More Chance. Young M.A. Self-Made. Casanova Stress. Young Miami Spin That. Snoop Dogg Step. Jay-Z featuring Alicia Keys Empire State of Mind. OMB Peasy Lay Down. The Weeknd The Party, The After Party. B6 Geno's. B6, what is this, Bingo or something? Tupac Until the End of Time. And we completed the set with Coolio, Gangsta's Paradise. Once again, you're right here at 89.3 WRTC, Hartford.

0: coming up August 28th, Friday, August 28th, appearing at the People's Bank Arena in Hartford, Connecticut, is Barris Hammond, along with Beanie Man. Yes, indeed, taking place at the People's Bank Arena, Friday, August 28th. August 29th, coming up on a Saturday, August 29th, taking place on Blue Hills Avenue. It's a flea market, and it's taking place from Saturday, August 29th, 9 a.m. to 4 p.m. at 730 Blue Hills Avenue, Bloomfield, Connecticut. All right, there'll be lots of vendors and different things going on. You can stop by and, you know, pick up some merchandise and, well, there's music, eating, and a little bit of everything going on at this flea market. So don't forget, Saturday, August 29th, from 9 a.m. to 4 p.m., at 730 Blue Hills Avenue, Bloomfield, Connecticut. A flea market just for you. Okay, that catches you up with some community events coming up as we get into our last hour of soul power here, of hip-hop power. Going to start this set off with Krug Moolah, Third Day Out.
1: Hello?

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0: Yes, indeed. Looks like that's going to do it for tonight's show. Hip Hop Unlimited is coming to a close. Okay, what you heard in the last set was Krugmala, Third Day Out, Run DMC, Down with the King, Dr. Dre and Snoop Dogg, Still Dre, Biz Markie, The Vapors, 50 Cent, P.I.M.P., MC Shan, The Bridge is Over, The Fat Boys, Can You Feel It, Big Daddy Kane, I Get the Job Done, Curtis Blow, The Breaks, and we completed the set with the Sugar Hill Gang, Eighth Wonder. Okay, like I said, I got to get on out the front door. Niecy is next with some jazz music for you, so I invite you to stay for that. And as you know, at the end of the shows, I always say, today is the tomorrow we wished upon yesterday. Now that it is here today, it is up to you to get up and go out and make a stupendous day out of it. And please do it peacefully. Peace and love, everybody. I'm out the front door.
1: The WRTC Community Calendar looks like this. 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The hours are Friday, August 14th from 8 a.m. to 9:30, Saturday, August 15th, 8 a.m. to 9:30, Sunday, August 16th, 8 a.m. to 5 p.m. The New Britain Museum of American Art at 56 Lexington Street wants you to enjoy live music Friday nights all summer long with a front row seat to the best view of Walnut Hill Park with their art happy hour from 5:30 to 8 p.m. August 14th features Bruce Johnson. 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For more information, it's 860-229-0257. Riverfront Recapture presents the Riverfront Dragon Boat and Asian Festival. 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The Goodspeed at 6 Main Street in East Haddam, Connecticut presents Crazy for You, the tap dancing Gershwin hit, now playing through August 16th. For more information, 860-873-8668. The Little Theater of Manchester at Cheney Hall presents 12 Angry Jurors, the courtroom thriller, now playing through August 16th. For more information, 860-647-9824. The Bloomfield Summer Concert Series Thursday evening, 7 p.m. on the Town Green, wraps up Thursday, August 20th with LaTanya Farrell. 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

0: The WRTC Community Calendar looks like this. The annual Summer Nights on the Green concert presented by the town of Windsor and Windsor's Farmers Market are Thursdays from 6 to 8 p.m. August 13th is Fleetwood McCrane, Fleetwood Mac Tribute Band. 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The hours are Friday, August 14th from 8 a.m. to 9:30, Saturday, August 15th, 8 a.m. to 9:30, Sunday, August 16th, 8 a.m. to 5 p.m. The New Britain Museum of American Art at 56 Lexington Street wants you to enjoy live music Friday nights all summer long with a front row seat to the best view of Walnut Hill Park with their art happy hour from 5:30 to 8 p.m. August 14th features Bruce Johnson. 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For more information, it's 860-229-0257. Riverfront Recapture presents the Riverfront Dragon Boat and Asian Festival. 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The Goodspeed at 6 Main Street in East Haddam, Connecticut presents Crazy for You, the tap dancing Gershwin hit, now playing through August 16th. For more information, 860-873-8668. The Little Theater of Manchester at Cheney Hall presents 12 Angry Jurors, the courtroom thriller, now playing through August 16th. For more information, 860-647-9824. The Bloomfield Summer Concert Series Thursday evening, 7 p.m. on the town green, wraps up Thursday, August 20th with LaTanya Farrell. 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

0: The WRTC Community Calendar looks like this. The annual Summer Nights on the Green concert presented by the Town of Windsor and Windsor's Farmers Market are Thursdays from 6 to 8 p.m. August 13th is Fleetwood Macrane, Fleetwood Mac Tribute Band. 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The hours are Friday, August 14th from 8 a.m. to 9:30, Saturday, August 15th, 8 a.m. to 9:30, Sunday, August 16th, 8 a.m. to 5 p.m. The New Britain Museum of American Art at 56 Lexington Street wants you to enjoy live music Friday nights all summer long with a front row seat to the best view of Walnut Hill Park with their Art Happy Hour from 5:30 to 8 p.m. August 14th features Bruce Johnson. 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For more information, it's 860-229-0257. Riverfront Recapture presents the Riverfront Dragon Boat and Asian Festival. 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The Goodspeed at 6 Main Street in East Haddam, Connecticut presents Crazy for You, the tap dancing Gershwin hit, now playing through August 16th. For more information, 860-873-8668. The Little Theater of Manchester at Cheney Hall presents 12 Angry Jurors, the courtroom thriller, now playing through August 16th. For more information, 860-647-9824. The Bloomfield Summer Concert Series Thursday evening, 7 p.m. on the Town Green, wraps up Thursday, August 20th with LaTanya Farrell. 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
1: You're listening to WRTC 89.3, and this is Nisi with some smooth sounds. I hope you've enjoyed what's been playing. I've got 1 hour left, and I'm going to get back to playing some more smooth sounds for you. And I'll be back before I end the show.

Well, the clock is saying my time is about to come to an end, but the calendar is saying it's Friday. So get out there and enjoy the weekend. And I want to say, give a shout out to all the listeners that were moving through Hartford or beyond this morning. Thank you for letting me step into your space from 6 a.m. to 9 a.m. And enjoy your weekend. Stay smooth and stay safe. And Brian's coming up next with some mixed rock.

The WRTC community calendar looks like this. The annual Summer Nights on the Green concert presented by the Town of Windsor and Windsor's Farmers Market are Thursdays from 6 to 8 p.m. August 13th is Fleetwood Macrane, Fleetwood Mac Tribute Band. August 20th is Notorious, a dance and pop band. 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Hartford County 4-H Fair is August 14th, 15th, 16th, taking place at 56 Egypt Road, Summers, Connecticut. The hours are Friday, August 14th from 8 a.m. to 9:30, Saturday, August 15th, 8 a.m. to 9:30, Sunday, August 16th, 8 a.m. to 5 p.m. The New Britain Museum of American Art at 56 Lexington Street wants you to enjoy live music Friday nights all summer long with a front row seat to the best view of Walnut Hill Park with their Art Happy Hour from 5:30 to 8 p.m. August 14th features Bruce Johnson. August 21st, Sal Basil. For more information, it's 860-229-0257. Riverfront Recapture presents the Riverfront Dragon Boat and Asian Festival. 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The Goodspeed at 6 Main Street in East Haddam, Connecticut presents Crazy for You, the tap dancing Gershwin hit, now playing through August 16th. For more information, 860-873-8668. The Little Theater of Manchester at Cheney Hall presents 12 Angry Jurors, the courtroom thriller, now playing through August 16th. For more information, 860-647-9824. The Bloomfield Summer Concert Series Thursday evening, 7 p.m. on the Town Green, wraps up Thursday, August 20th with LaTanya Farrell. 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

Good morning. You are listening to WRTC Hartford. The time is 9 a.m. And thanks very much to Denise, who just filled in for the previous 3 hours. Thank you, Denise. She did a great job. I liked it. Very cheerful music. So this show is The Forest for the Trees, and let's get her going.

from the album Songbird by Eva Cassidy, the late Eva Cassidy. That was I Know You By Heart. And this is The Forest for the Trees on WRTC Hartford 89.3 FM. Good morning.

Good morning, Connecticut. Welcome to another edition of The Forest for the Trees on WRTC Hartford. The time is 9:38. Questions or suggestions, your humble host may be reached 860-297-2450.

By way of introduction, I am Brian Anthony, now using the moniker of Tree Man, which is ridiculous, but I am at your service until high noon. In the background is Enigma. But we will now review what we've been hearing. We started the show with Eva Cassidy from Songbird on Blick Street Records, I Know You By Heart. After that, Rachel Zafira from The Deserters on Paper Bag, Letters from Tokyo. Was followed by Silver Seas from High Society on Cheap Lullaby Records, A Dream of Love. Gulp from All Good Wishes on ELK, Morning Velvet Sky. Cindy Wilson, a cover of The New Colony 6, from Change We Heard Things I'd Like to Say, and that is KRS Records. Ada Lee, from Things We Say in Private on Saddle Creek, For Real Now, was then followed by Concrete Blonde, bet you knew that one, from Group Therapy, A Manifesto, we heard Roxy, Dream System 8 was next to last, from We Sleep Again, I Think of You. We just finished off with Sarah Love, L-O-V, from Seasoned Eyes Were Beaming. We heard Fountain. Again, this is The Forest for the Trees. Happy Friday. You can't see the forest for the trees, but you can, in fact, hear it on Friday morning. And when you're in the forest, please forget about consistency. That's all I ask. But let's listen to a little more of Enigma, and then we'll step it up a bit. Thanks again for listening to The Forest for the Trees. 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

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The name of the show, The Forest for the Trees, and I am Tree Man, your host.

to quickly review what we've been hearing. The Future Sound of London is in the background. That is Expander. It's self-titled. Oh, it's from Accelerator on Hypnotic. Before this, we just ended with Cults. Self-titled on Itno Records, Walk at Night. Before that, David Bowie from Reality on ISO, Fall Dog Bombs the Moon. Joe Bonamasso was before that, Love Conquers All. And we started the set with Ultravox from Rage in Eden on Chrysalis Records, We Stand Alone. Welcome again to The Forest for the Trees. I am Brian Anthony, now using the moniker of Tree Man. I am at your service until high noon. And you can't see The Forest for the Trees, but you sure as heck can hear it on Friday mornings. Okay, back to what's left of Future Sound of London.

This is The Forest for the Trees on WRTC Hartford. The time is 10:05, and as William Shakespeare would say, the clock hath stricken 10. Here is Essential Cheap Trick.

So that was Lena Lovitch. The time is 10:35, which means we are halfway through the show I call The Forest for the Trees. This is WRTC Hartford, broadcasting 89.3 FM from Trinity College. And that was Lena Lovitch, Sister Video.

In the background is David Holmes. David Holmes, with an H, is bringing us Rodney Yates. It's from Chilled Electronics on WMTV record label. Chilled Electronics. Disc 2, David Holmes, Rodney Yates, whatever. Okay. Good background, though. So, to review, at the top of the hour, Cheap Trick brought us The Clock Strikes 10. It was followed by Concrete Blonde from Walking in London. Walking in London, A City Screaming. The Church from Man, Woman, Life, etc. on Unorthodox Records before The Deluge. After The Church was The Judy Bats from Down in the Shacks, Margot known as Missy. Love Fiend was next. From Handle with Care, we heard CKIL. Morrissey from Bona Drag, Such a Little Thing. And then Big Audio Dynamite, abbreviated BAD, from Megatop Phoenix. Everybody Needs a Holiday. I'll drink to that. And Lena Lovitch was last, from No Man's Land, Sister Video. And again, David Holmes in the background. The Forest for the Trees is what you're listening to, and thank you for that. We'll hear a little more of Mr. Holmes, and then I'm going to field a request from last week. I'll surprise you, maybe.

So I am about to field a request. The request was for Peter Godwin, and it came in last week, and shame on me, I hadn't brought the vinyl in, but today I have. So going out to the gentleman who requested it, I believe it was Mike from Bloomfield, but I don't always keep very good track. Anyway, Peter Godwin, Images of Heaven, it's on vinyl. I hope you like it.

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This is The Forest for the Trees on WRTC Hartford, 89.3 FM, as broadcast from Trinity College.

to quickly review what we've been hearing since 10:35, we had Peter Godwin by request, Images of Heaven. That was followed by two from the Susie and the Banshees. Through the Looking Glass brought us Gun, and then we also had Halloween. And Bob Moses closed us out with Days Gone By. We heard Touch and Go, and that is Domino. In the background, When I'm Not Stepping on It, Throwing Muses from University on Sire, is Crab Town.

next piece I'm sending out to one of my fellow programmers, a partner in crime, that would be Rob, who does his excellent show at 5:30 tonight. That would be Crashing the Ether. Highly recommended, especially if you like live music. He is your guy. I promise you a great show in that regard. So, to send something out, let's see, what was it? Robin Hitchcock. Yes, sometimes I wish I was a pretty girl. That's a strange thing to wish for, but that's Robin Hitchcock's... Well, let's just hear it, Brian.

Those were the Georgia Satellites. And next up is Joanne Shaw Taylor. The time is 11:31.

That was Joanne Shaw Taylor. The time is 11:35. 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

In the background is New Order, Your Silent Face. Before Joanne Shaw Taylor, we heard the Georgia Satellites, Bring Down the Hammer. From Land of Salvation and Sin, Metallica, from Reload, Unforgiven, Roman numeral 2. And that was preceded by Magazine, from After the Fact, Shot by Both Sides. It's gotta hurt. The Jim Carroll Band, Dry Dreams. I think that was from a best of. And before that, we heard two by Robin Hitchcock, from Midnight Music. Sometimes I Wish I Were a Pretty Girl, and that was followed by Cathedral. Okay, that kind of catches us up. Thank you very much for listening to The Forest for the Trees. Last minute questions or suggestions, 860-297-2450. I am again your host, Tree Man, a.k.a. Brian Anthony. And let's get some more New Order in play, shall we?

So you know that was those were a strike, and that was New Order from the BBC Radio Sessions, which is on vinyl, on Wind Song. That's the label. Your Silent Face. It's what we just heard. Hey, this is The Forest for the Trees, and your host, the Tree Man, is getting tired, but enjoying himself no less. And let's see what we have to close it out. Oh, here's a surprise.

That was Balu Brigada from Portal. We heard So Cold. That's kind of a new release. And that's going out to my partner in crime, Heather, who will be back in a few weeks. And going out to my other partner in crime, Rob, who will be doing his show, 5:30 tonight, Crashing the Ether. So here's something by Tommy Keane that he was good enough to make me aware of. So catch the Chiefs show also. Questionable Choices at 3 o'clock. He's a very interesting character. As Melissa says, we're just a bunch of characters here. So, music, Brian. That's Tree Man, of course.

Thank you for listening to The Forest for the Trees. The time is now 11:55. I've got one thing to play by Beach House. And I believe Pinchy, the reggae music master, will be here soon.

0: You have been listening to The Forest for the Trees on WRTC Hartford. The time is approaching high noon, 12 o'clock. 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Your humble host, Tree Man, will hold the fort as necessary. I believe he's just needs a little more time. Again, WRTC Hartford. Oh, I'm happy to announce the Reggae Music Master is here, ready to go. And this is the last you'll hear of me. Have a good week, everybody. And say hello to Pinchy when he comes.
1: Yes, I'm here.
0: Here, he's here. You can hear it. Mic off.

Devo here with the rock calendar of events for the Hartford area. Over at Infinity Hall in Hartford, Thursday, August 20th, it's Eric Gales. And over at Infinity Hall in Norfolk, Thursday, August 20th, it's Joanne Shaw Taylor. And Saturday, August 29th, it's the Moonrise Cartel. Over at Black Eyed Sally's in Hartford, Friday, August 14th, it's the Aidan Giddings Band. Saturday, August 15th, it's the Marsha Gamache Band. Arno and the Lowdown are Friday, August 21st. Kate Caruso and the Elegant Vagabonds are Saturday, August 22nd. And Friday, August 28th, it's Automatic Slim. And the Mighty Soul Drivers come to Black Eyed Sally's on Saturday, August 29th. Over at the Katherine Hepburn Theater in Old Saybrook, Wednesday, August 12th, it's The Cold Stairs. Allie Venable is Thursday, August 13th. Herman's Hermits is Sunday, August 16th. And the Atlanta Rhythm Section is Tuesday, August 18th. Wednesday, August 19th, it's Larry McRae. Thursday, August 20th, it's The Lovin' Spoonful. And Gary Lewis and the Playboys is at the Kate on Saturday, August 22nd. And Firefall is Monday, August 24th. Over at the Space Ballroom in Hamden, Wednesday, August 12th, it's Hail the Sun with Coletta and Lobby Boxer. Bendigo Fletcher is Saturday, August 15th. And Sunday, August 16th at the Space, it's Gun to God's Head with Jaw Wired Shut, Humiliate, Our Lady of Burning Thorns, and Siberian Kiss. And Friday, August 21st, it's Lucy with Mala Vista, Kurt Baker and the 3AMs, and The Problem with Kids Today. And Saturday, August 22nd at the Space, it's Grey Haven with Football Head, Cheem, and Split View. Remedies with Disfigure, Wellness, and Cardinal Sin is Sunday, August 23rd. And Thursday, August 27th, it's The Well with Moon Destroys and When the Deadbolt Breaks. And Resin with Lockstep is at the Space on Friday, August 28th. Over at the Westfield Music Bowl in New Haven, Tuesday, August 25th, it's Squeeze with Adam Ant and Haircut 100. And over at the Ridgefield Playhouse in Ridgefield, Sunday, August 16th, it's Alan Stone. Wednesday, Thursday, and Friday, August 19th to 21st, it's some comedy with Brian Regan. And 10,000 Maniacs is at the Ridgefield Playhouse on Saturday, August 22nd. Over at College Street Music Hall in New Haven, Saturday, August 22nd, it's China Crisis, Big Country, The Vapors, and The Icicle Works. And Saturday, August 29th, it's Seven Dust and Theory of a Dead Man. And over at Art Street Tavern in Hartford, Saturday, August 15th, it's Italian Oranges and The Human's Being. And over at the Hungry Tiger in Manchester, Saturday, August 15th, it's Dark-Sided with the Hog Doctors. Friday, August 21st, it's Vinyl Revolution with Jamie's Junk Show. New Road City with Take 1800 is at the Hungry Tiger on Saturday, August 22nd. And Friday, August 28th, it's Violent Rain. And over at the Webster Theater in Hartford, Friday, August 14th, it's Boundaries. 1,000 Horses is Friday, August 21st. Band Infusion is Saturday, August 22nd. And Horror Circus is Thursday, August 27th. Over at Toad's Place in New Haven, Thursday, August 27th, it's Spafford with So Good Looking. And winding up with the Main Pub in Manchester, Friday, August 14th, it's Carl Ritchie and 706 Union Band. Then that's it for the rock calendar of events here on WRTC in Hartford.

is Marcus Garvey's birthday. Can we all go celebrate him? I noticed last year when I parked, I passed the park, it was empty. Can we do something Monday? Please, I'm asking you, all the Rasta man them with the boat place here. Yeah. Remember Garvey Monday. All the people them, we need to get together Monday. Monday is Garvey's birthday. We need to get together Monday. And be at the park. So guess what we do? Over the weekend, we get the park clean up. And everybody just meet up at Garvey Park. Please.

I think there's a lot of work to be done on Marcus Garvey. These work cannot be done by I or any other musicians. This is more like a government thing. And if they not seen Marcus Garvey for what he were doing and standing up for and do the right thing, you know, let his name became free, you know, let his teaching became free, let his teaching be everywhere throughout Jamaica as a Jamaican, you know, the descendant Jamaican African Jamaican. So that's why I insist talking about Marcus Garvey and his philosophy. And he need to have a public holiday. We need to have a public holiday on Marcus Garvey, you know, throughout Jamaica. As I say before, you know, especially in the school, you know, all the schools throughout Jamaica should be taught about Marcus Garvey and his importance and what he was standing up for. But he was standing up for something, and that is the reason why his name established throughout the whole world. But here it goes, something needed to be done and needed to be done for a long time now. So I'm just observing and watching and listening to see what's going to take place when it comes to Marcus Garvey back in Jamaica.

0: return African Americans to Africa to create a vibrant black nation, empowered through economic independence. Although some of his goals were controversial, his crusade would inspire leaders from Malcolm X to Martin Luther King and Nelson Mandela.
1: Garvey was certainly a controversial figure, but the concepts that we now think of as black nationalism and black pride started with Garvey's pronouncements.
0: Marcus Mosiah Garvey was born in St. Anne's Bay, Jamaica, on August 17, 1887. Beginning as a printer's apprentice at 14, Garvey became a union organizer and later worked various jobs across Central America.
2: Marcus Garvey found wherever he went, black people of African heritage in particular were always on the lower stratification end of society. This had a profound impact on him. Particularly, his concern was for the uplift of African people globally.
0: In 1912, Garvey sailed to London, England, and took night courses at Birkbeck College. After working for a Pan-African newspaper, Garvey returned to Jamaica in 1914 and formed the United Negro Improvement Association, or UNIA.
3: The UNIA was about black self-determination. It was about galvanizing the ideas of black repatriation to the motherland, the continent of Africa. And it was extremely important in terms of getting black people to understand self-pride, pride in one's race.
0: Inspired by Booker T. Washington to raise funds and start his own school, Garvey came to the United States in 1916, and in 1918 began publishing the Negro World newspaper.
1: Garvey was extremely outspoken. He was, some people would say, almost bombastic. He wanted to take over Africa and had elected himself as president of Africa without consulting the Africans, unfortunately.
0: Determined to achieve economic independence for African Americans, Garvey launched the Negroes Factories Association in 1919 and a shipping company called the Black Star Line, which he planned to use to transport passengers back to Africa.
1: Garvey was a great organizer, but unfortunately not a great businessman. During the time that Garvey and the UNIA were trying to launch the Black Star Line, they solicited funds from investors for stock options through the mail. And this resulted later on in allegations of mail fraud, and Garvey was convicted and sent to prison.
0: After serving 5 years in prison, Garvey was deported. He eventually moved to London, and in 1938, he supported the Greater Liberia Act, created by known white supremacist, Senator Theodore Bilbo from Mississippi.
2: Marcus Garvey's association with Senator Bilbo is related more on a practical level rather than an intellectual like for each other. Marcus Garvey's attempt to help Africans in America leave and go to Africa fell in line with some aspects of KKK philosophy.
0: Garvey died in London on June 10, 1940. He was reinterred in Jamaica in 1964 and is hailed as Jamaica's first national hero and the prophet of the Rastafarian religion.
4: May I say something to you to give you a true knowledge of yourself and life so that the same glory and success attained by other men who understand themselves may be yours? Man in the full knowledge of himself is a superb and supreme creature of creation. When man becomes possessor of the knowledge of himself, he becomes master of his environment, the captain of his own ship, the director of his own destiny, the accomplisher of his own ends. Man should understand himself because man is full of knowledge, and this knowledge is a gift of nature. When Mother Nature created man, she deprived him of nothing. He was given the faculty of understanding all things around him. This faculty for understanding has not been taken away from him. None of his senses have been taken away from him. So there is no excuse for the black man in lacking the knowledge that man is used to beautify the world and produce all that he needs for his happiness and civilization. Look the world over and whatever you see in it that is pleasing to man, contributing to man's comfort, to his needs and to his satisfaction, it is but the work of man. Man blessed with the knowledge of himself and the understanding of all things around him. If you are able to live with the knowledge of yourself and with the greater knowledge of nature, you must know what is good and what is not. You must know what is finite. You must know that which is material, physical, and otherwise is at your disposal to create or otherwise use. If we leave America and go over to the east, to Japan, they will be telling their fellow citizens of Japan of the wonderful accomplishments of the Japanese people, proving that man is moving onward as time moves on. But you have hated yourselves as you have done in previous years. You have shown malice, prejudice, and hate to each other. And the result is that while other races have made progress, while India has made progress towards nationalism, while Ireland has made progress towards republicanism, while the whole world has made progress in man's accomplishments, you still stand fighting yourselves, dishonoring yourselves, showing no disposition toward that higher life so that you will be abundantly blessed. So reflect and think that you were created for some purpose other than exhibiting malice toward your neighbor or fellow men of your own race. What a pity it is that we cannot stand united without a written law. There is no written law compelling other races to stand together. They are brought together by the gentle touch of nature. The unwritten law of nature causes them to stand together on all occasions. So wheresoever you find them in the field, that one gentle touch of nature causes them to stand together, if need be, die together. But with a black man, you can preach to him from the pulpits. You lecture from the platforms, from the byways and the hedges. The spirit of cooperation, but he will not cooperate. You talk to him gently, you try talking harshly to him, he still will not cooperate. The result is that he falls prey to those who understand themselves and walk through the world making you their serfs and slaves. You must acquire an understanding of yourselves. Look around you. See the smiling pictures of nature, the beautiful hedges, the wonderful mountains, the wonderful vegetation all around. But because of your disposition to each other, you live in suffering, in want, in penury, and in debt. You lack the gentle touch of nature, love for each other. You hate yourselves. Black men, and what is wrong with you? Why have you no affection for yourselves? Could I hope to see you living among yourselves as the people I've spoken of? Living in charity, love, and in sympathy with each other? It can be done. I wonder if you will adapt that course. Isn't it easier to enjoy prosperity than to live in ignorance and darkness? Why select the worst out of nature? Nature never gave pain, suffering, and death to the world. It was man himself who selected death, pain, and sorrow. I wonder if I cannot inspire you to select between good and evil. Let me impress upon you once again that whatsoever your hardships may be, whatsoever your difficulties in life, they are your own selection. And so if you encourage them, if you husband them and take them to your bosom, they will abide with you. Nature will not take them away from you as Mother Nature did not give them to you. She is not responsible for your sorrows. Mother Nature represents all that is beautiful. She gave you the highest personality in the realm divine. Your sorrows are your own. If you want joy, if you want sunshine, it is before you abundantly in nature. I made a selection of sunshine, the beautiful sunshine. I made a selection to laugh with the moon, to laugh with the stars, and sing with the birds of the forest and of the wilderness, to join in the rhythmic music of the winds that sing from east to west and from north to south. Had I selected sorrow, I would have been dead a long time ago and been without that which would send me into the presence of the divine, because I would have lived not with the knowledge that is divine. We must acquire the higher knowledge of life. Black men and black women, will you get the knowledge that the white man has that causes him to be leaders and masters in the world? They're not gods with a peculiar source for understanding the world around them. They have only given expression to the knowledge of their humanity and been able to use and conquer all to their satisfaction and glory. And that is why they are always greater than you in every community that you find them. Isn't it strange that wheresoever the white man is found, he takes precedence over you? Why is that so? Answer that for yourselves, black men and black women. Wheresoever you come in contact with the white man, you always have to go down in defeat before him. Whether it be in England, in France, or in America, you always have to go down to the white man, and yet he has two eyes, two feet, two hands, same passions, same senses and feelings as you have. Your feet are not put on opposite sides, now your hands turned around the other way. But it's because you fail to use your will, your knowledge, and your mental faculties to the point where you will enjoy life around you. I'm only here and not in the gutters and in the pond of despair because I use my intelligence. And I swear that no man alive shall ever use his intelligence in understanding the works of nature more than I. I shall rise as high as he ascends. I shall meet him on the same platform of mental equality and fight him till thy kingdom come, because nature created us equal. I want you to make up your mind as I've made up my mind years ago. Make up your mind that you will rise to the knowledge of your soul. Because of your ignorance, you cannot understand and decide between good and evil. You don't know whether you're doing right or wrong. With a greater knowledge of life, you're able to appreciate all things around you. I'm able to gather you here because I understand you. Understand your neighbor, your wife, your children, and you will be able to live in harmony with each other and get the best out of life.

She was there for the buses in Montgomery, the hoses in Birmingham, a bridge in Selma, and a preacher from Atlanta who told the people that we shall overcome. Yes, we can.

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It's brand spanking new. 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
0: Them bad and banana, chash and bad and yards. 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
1: Yeah, me. Play it again, your music.

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Are you listening to WRTC 89.3? What I'm saying, Pinchy Richie, uniting the people through music. I saw the thing set up.

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It's brand spanking new. 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
1: So let's drill it up. Yeah? I'd be free, no?

0: And who played first, but who make it bust? Bust.
1: Sing a drill song. So let's drill it up. 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

Saturday, August 29th at the West Indian Social Club at 3340 Main Street in Hartford. It's Silk Boss and Friends. Looking at me, I don't see the PN. Looking at me, I don't see the sun and see the rain. 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

0: Da wine, da wine, make you wear designer. 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
1: It's been a while. 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

0: Mary say so long. 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
1: What did he say?
0: What the hell are you doing in the bathroom day and night? 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
0: 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I'm there. I'm voicing my head. People, it's Friday. We made it. It's the top of the hour. You are tuned to WRTC in Hartford. Weirdo Radio. Speaking of weirdos, I was on the blower with Airhead Jim, right? He's way out in the valley. Motorcycle guy, obviously. So I'm telling him, like, I'm at the Palatial State the other day, and I'm cutting the grass. I'm like Forrest Gump. I love to cut the grass. I feel something whack me in the leg. Boom! Look down. My left leg is covered in hornets. I'm like, oh, fudge. So I'm swatting hornets away. I get the hornets off me, right? And I said, you know what? I'll fix you, mother. So I go get a can of, like, some kind of wasp killer I liberated from, like, a CNG truck. I mean, I think this stuff will shoot to another time zone, right? So I wipe out these little buggers. So I'm telling Airhead Jim on the blower about this, you know, this hornet attack or wasp, whatever these little varmints were. And he goes, oh, man, that reminds me. I got to get an EpiPen. If I get stung, I'm dead. So there's my public service for the year. You're welcome, Airhead Jim. All right, people, I know you're going to find this hard to believe. Last week, error of omission on my part. I forgot to wish the warrior a happy birthday. My apologies, my good man. I'll have your auntie buy you something nice for Christmas. Happy birthday, warrior. You are the man. What else we got to talk about? Oh, so anywho, I forgot his birthday because I was pretty boned up last week. I know what happens. But anywho, speaking of boned up, we have survived yet another topsy-turvy week of the cockistocracy. I know, just when you think it can't get any weirder, it gets weirder and more ruinous. But hey, man, we'll talk about more. Oh, you know what? 420, I got a great motorcycle story to tell you, and I got to thank somebody who helps all of us, who helps me perform this public service in a higher state of mind. We'll give her a special shout out. All right. Let me play some music. I got other things to talk about. I don't remember what they are. Yeah, it'll come to me. Whatever.

0: My condition is amazing. 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I'm looking out the window. Oh, the sky is turning. Dorothy, we're not in Kansas anymore. It's looking downright ornery out there. All right. It's 420, my friends. Time for us to go for a little stroll through the fog or the rain or the wind. But before we do, hang on 1 second. Kenny. Oh, that's much better. Is that it? Yep, there we go. All right, a big pat on the back, tip of the cap to Momo the Librarian. That's her code name, man. So Momo, she bakes. She doesn't just bake like pies and things. She bakes the most delightful, titillating extracurriculars. They're full of, degenerate goodness. I usually have a handful on me most wherever I go, church, whatever. I took a whole handful last week. We went down. Coles calls me up and he says, from Greasy Snacks tomorrow. He's got Dark Acid Rhinoceros music. Some cat who played keyboards for the Rhinoceros band 50 years ago. I don't know who the guy. I can't remember the guy's name. So anyways, back to the story. He goes, hey, you want to go see Max Creek? I'm like, of course I want to go see Max Creek. So boom, we get in his car. Now, he's a horrible driver. So we boogie on down there. We get lost like 9 times. We finally get to this place. It's called Hop Culture. It's in Colchester. It's this outdoor venue. Pardon me. So we get there. Hang on, how much time I got? All right, we'll play another song. So anywho, we get down there, ripping down some beers. This woman, Donna's yelling at us because we park in the wrong spot. Then we get in there, and it's hot. I mean, it is hot. So we're watching the hippies. I'm watching them twirl, and I'm making my predictions. I'm like, oh, man, that one's going down. This one is going down like a toilet seat. Hang on. That's the wrong song.
1: Hang on. Wrong song.
0: There we go. So there's hippies dropping everywhere. The smell of patchouli, sweat, it's everywhere. Hippies are going down. We're helping. We're icing down the hippies. Now, this is a beer joint. So they got these taps set up outside, but there's nobody there. So Chris and I go over, volunteer our services to set this thing up. So he's pouring beers. I'm drinking beers. I'm drinking beers. And then we spy this vendor, and he's selling bacon, but it's like flavored bacon. So I sashay over there, stumble over. I said, hey, I'd like to try your bacon wares. Well, what flavor? All of them. Boom. He's giving me these containers of teriyaki bacon, honey mustard bacon, brown sugar bacon. You name the bacon, I'm eating it. I say, hey, man, I'm going to go pour some beers, listen to the band. Now, the other band there was Creamery Station. They're really, really, really good. If you like Max Creek, you're going to love these cats. Lainey, you're going to hate them. So, anywho, I go back to see Bacon Guy. I said, hey, man, I'm a man of my word. I came back. So he gives me a bunch of bacon stickers, bacon keychains, 3 bags of flavored bacons. Having such a good time rapping with this dude, he throws another bag of bacon in, gratis. So I give that one to Coles. I was like, hey, man, take this back to your family. When they start yapping at you, stuff their faces full of bacon. Life will be good. I just get off the horn with him. He's like, hey, that bacon was fantastic. I'm like, oh, yeah, that bacon was good. So if you see, I can't say the guy's name. I don't know if I'm allowed to, but if you go to a Max Creek show or one of these outdoor hippie fests, there's a bacon guy. And let me tell you, it's worth every flipping penny. My cardiologist paid me to say that. All right, hang on. What else we got to talk about? We got to talk about the eclipse. Do you guys all sit and watch the eclipse? Show of hands. All right. Special lady friend, she says, hey, the eclipse is coming around. I'm like, let me get the glasses. So we go out in front of the palatial estate, and we're standing there, right? I'm leaning on a rake like I'm a state worker. Special lady friend's just standing here looking cool, and she's looking up. She's watching it. She's like, wow, it looks like a Pac-Man, like the guy going around eating, winking, blinking, and nodding, Henry or whatever the names are. So then she says, you know what? My neck hurts. I'm done with the eclipse. I'm like, yeah, I can respect that. So I stayed out there. I watched the whole thing. And then that night, Perseid meteor showers. And I always psych myself up. I'm like, oh, this is going to be the best. It's going to be like 4th of July fireworks. Let me tell you, every time I try to watch one of these meteor showers, it's like an epic, epic letdown. Like I see one, I was like, oh, yay, you know, whatever. So, anywho, what else were I going to... I had something else to talk about. Let me look at my notes. Can't even read them. Oh, my God. I got it. Hang on, we got to play one more song. I don't even care what it is. So, the other night... Yeah, we'll let it go. Who cares? The other night, I go out on one of the motorbikes. I go for a ride. I'm whipping out through Bloomfield, Weetog, having a great time. So, you know, starting to get dusky out. You know, the critters are coming out. So, I'm like, yeah, let me head for the palatial estate. So, I'm coming down Simsbury Road, down the mountain. Go through the S-curves. I'm going down by a vegetable stand. And there's a white SUV. It's an Alfa Romeo SUV. So I give them the universal sign to back off. They ain't backing up. They want to go through me like Grant taking Richmond. So I start riding the brakes. I figure, oh, that'll get whoever's driving this. That'll really piss them off. So I catch him at the light down at the bottom of the mountain. And this lady is losing her mind. She's cursing at me, calling me every name in the book. I said, oh, this will be good. So I go all the way down past a certain country club. She's still behind me. She is hitting me with a high broom. She's beeping the horn. She's losing her mind. So at the bottom of the hill, it splits the two lanes, actually four lanes, and you're heading towards Hartford, right? You're going to go past another golf course. Long stretch of road, no lights, no nothing. She comes up on the side of me. This song sucks. Hang on. That's the same song. All right, we're going back. There we go. My condition. So we're at the light. I'm on the bike. I said, Noah, she's ready to go. So I start inching forward a little. Boom, boom, boom. Just popping the clutch, right? I can see the look of determination on her face. She is getting past me. So I'm like, this is going to be great. So anyways, the light change. I just floor it. Boom. But then I come off real quick. She goes around me. She is flying. She got to be going 80 miles an hour. Now, I know this stretch of road pretty good, right? Because I was a degenerate. Still am. I know as sure as the sun came up, there's going to be a cop right there. And sure then, absolutely, there's a cop, right? Boom! Lights her up, pulls her over. I go past like I'm on a Sunday drive, toot the horn, beep, beep. Give her the bird and keep on going. And the cop's waving at me. Sometimes it's better to be lucky than smart. All right, sorry. That was a long talk. I had to tell these stories. Momo, thanks for everything. You're the best. Happy birthday, Chica Magnifica.

People, I just got a call from the left coast. Cat calls me up and says, you think I should hit the bong before I leave work? I said, yeah, hello, what's wrong with you? It's Friday. Hit the bong, lefty, hit the bong. Waffleberg, call me back.

0: people. That guy is horrible on the harp. Like, you mix him with Donna, forget it. The earth is going to explode. All right, my friends, it's the top of the hour. You are tuned to WRTC in Hartford. Respect the left side of the dial. In the studio right now with me is Jackie, the destroyer of pizzas. Jackie, the white punk, has not arrived yet.
1: He's probably buying me something.
0: What do you think he's getting me, a diamond ring?
1: No.
0: Maybe he's getting me some underwear with groundhogs on it.
1: No, he's probably getting you a milkshake.
0: A boozy milkshake?
1: A milkshake.
0: Well, I'll add the booze. Thank you, Jackie. Jackie, I've selected a special song today.
1: Oh, Lord, here we
0: go. Would you like to hear our special song? Did you watch the eclipse the other day? Another question.
1: No.
0: You did? I did.
1: Oh,
0: I was standing there like I was on acid looking at the sun. But I was leaning on the rake, so I didn't fall over. I looked like a state worker on the highway. I know, right? And a special lady friend, she's out there. She watches for like a minute. She's like, my neck hurts. I'm going in. She's smart. She's only made one mistake. Here I stand. Are you ready for our special song?
1: Whatever it is.
0: Now, Jackie, let me ask you this. If you go to a Grateful Dead concert, all right, you go to any kind of jammy band, are you a twirler? Do you stand in the front and twirl?
1: No.
0: I twirl.
1: You do everything.
0: Yeah, but how would you define your dance style?
1: I don't.
0: You don't dance?
1: I do, but it's very selective.
0: What are you talking about? Like Elaine Bennis dancing? Like horrible dancing? Or?
1: No, I just don't give up. I don't need attention.
0: Really?
1: I don't need to be out there.
0: Neither do I.
1: But you are.
0: You know what, Jackie? I love you. Let's play some music.
1: Okay.
0: Oh, yeah. You want to say happy birthday to Momo?
1: Happy birthday, Momo.
0: Momo's the best. She bakes the extracurricular treats that.
1: Okay.
0: Yes. Want one?
1: No, thank you.
0: All right, fine. Did we tell him it's RTC?
1: You said that.
0: Should we send out a search party for the white punk on dope?
1: He's coming. Don't worry about it.
0: You never know. You might have got a better offer.
2: From what was once an inarticulate mass of lifeless tissues, may I now present a cultured, sophisticated man about town. Hit it!
3: If you're blue and you don't know where to go to, why don't you go where fashion sits? Different types who wear a day coat, pants with stripes, or cutaway coat, perfect fits.

0: Thank you.
1: Thank you. 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

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And this is called Echoes. Thank you for coming.

0: Yeah, I can still hear that. Hang on. Hang on, everybody. The white punk has arrived.
1: I have.
0: He's here with boozy milkshakes.
1: I would like it to be known that when the milkshakes arrive, they are just milkshakes. They are not boozy.
0: You know what? Well said, sir. How do you feel about having a segment in the show, 2 minutes with Jackie?
1: Oh, like, my God, that would be the best 2 minutes of radio.
0: Right? Like, yeah. Jackie comes in and makes fun of us and tells us what idiots we are, or I am.
1: Yeah.
0: So, I think we should, I think we can close around this deal.
1: I think so.
0: Did you see the eclipse the other day?
1: I did not.
0: What about the meteor showers?
1: I did not.
0: You know what was visible when the meteor showers were going on?
1: Uranus.
0: You know how it looked? Velvety. Like, like a velvet starfish.
1: Oy vey.
0: White punk on dope.
1: Yeah.
0: My new neighbors, my awesome new neighbors, not the hateful shrew on the other side, they got a hot tub.
1: Nice.
0: So they asked me, they're like, are you going to go in a hot tub? I said, can I be the first person in a hot tub? Because I know what happens in hot tubs, right? As special lady friend calls it, it's people soup in the hot tub.
1: She has a way with words.
0: She does, doesn't she? She's something. You should have met her dad. Her dad was a cat's ass, man. This guy was funny. You know, they'd go on airplane trips, like first class. They only rode first class. They're aristocrats, you know what I mean? So the pilot would give some crazy mathematical problem over the loudspeaker for people to solve for free drinks on the plane.
1: Nice.
0: He'd solve it and then get the whole plane bombed. Nice. Everybody's drinking on me. Sprinkle the infield. Guy's amazing.
1: Sounds it.
0: Now, White Punk.
1: Yes.
0: I got 2 minutes.
1: Okay.
0: Let's talk about the caucusocracy.
1: Do we have to?
0: No, I have a new solution for it, though. I don't really want to, like, delve into this. But you know how during the Cold War they had DEFCON?
1: Yeah.
0: So we're going to have caucusocracy con. We're going to have weed con.
1: Okay.
0: Like, the worse it gets, the higher we get. What do you think?
1: I'm down with that.
0: Thank you. Last thing before I let you go, sir. 2 minutes with the white punk on dope. I'm wearing a T-shirt on with a cow on it. It's a black shirt with a yellow cow.
1: Okay.
0: I think we should get shirts for RTC with a groundhog on it.
1: I think Special Lady Friend should get cracking on that.
0: She just designed this killer logo. Our friend owns a car wash, and he's opening a new... He's a serial entrepreneur. Mm-hmm. So he had this graphic designer working on a particular problem for months. So he calls up Special Lady Friend. Hey, Special Lady Friend, can you, put some Special Lady Friend mojo on this thing and fix this thing up? Boom! Wham, bam! Thank you, ma'am! 15 minutes later, out the door, send me my check for $10 million. Her check, anyways. She's wealthy. She needs to be. I'm like a millstone around her neck. I suppose you want to start your show?
1: Eventually.
0: All right, people. Happy trails. All the best. I'll catch up with you cats next week. Go over to that big grocery store on the Berlin Turnpike. Get the triple cold lobster rolls. They're out of this world. That's it. Good day, people.
1: Yay, lobster.
0: Yay, lobster.

Good afternoon, everybody. You're currently tuned 89.3 FM WRTC Hartford. I'm Rob. This show is Crashing the Ether. Going to be with you until 7:30. Number down here if you want to get a hold of me is 860-297-2450. We started off tonight with Bobby McFerrin and his a cappella take on the Cream classic Sunshine of Your Love. And then we just heard Emerson, Lake, and Palmer from the band's 1970 self-titled debut and a song called Knife Edge. And yeah, we're just going to get right into the music here. 1971, John Entwistle was the first member of The Who to release a solo album. It was called Smash Your Head Against the Wall. We're going to listen to that album's opening track. It's called My Size. And there's a little hint at the end as to who it's about. See if you can pick up on that. Music from John Entwistle, 89.3 FM, WRTC, Hartford.

Tune 89.3 FM, WRTC Hartford. I'm Rob. This show is Crashing the Ether. We started that set off with music from John Entwistle from his first solo album, Smash Your Head Against a Wall, and a song called My Size. And maybe at the end of that, you noticed that little riff from the Who classic, Boris the Spider. Yeah, that song was meant as a sequel to Boris the Spider. How John felt about the spider. Anyway, we followed John Entwistle with the latest from Low Cut Connie. The brand new album is Living in the USA, and we heard a song called Palpitations. After that, the Traveling Wilburys from the first Wilburys album, and a song called Heading for the Light. And we just finished up with Steve Winwood from the album Arc of a Diver, and a tune called Night Train. Next up, Smithereens. So, of course, a few years back, the Smithereens sadly lost their great singer, songwriter, guitarist, frontman Pat DiNizio. But they've been keeping on the road. But rather than finding a permanent replacement for him, they have been through like a series of guest lead singers. They've had Marshall Crenshaw, Robin Wilson, and John Cowsill. They're coming to the Kate in Old Saybrook in October. And this time around, they've got Wesley Stace, aka John Wesley Harding, doing the lead vocal responsibilities. So let's check out a classic Smithereens track, and then we'll listen to something, an older John Wesley Harding tune. So we'll start off with something from the Smithereens classic album Green Thoughts, and a tune called Drown in My Own Tears. 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

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I'm Rob. This show is Crashing the Ether. We started that set off with music from the Smithereens, Drowning My Own Tears from the Green Thoughts album. Then we heard something from John Wesley Harding from the 1992 album Why We Fight, a song called Come Gather Round. So Smithereens will be at the Kate and Old Saybrook in October, and John Wesley Harding will be their guest vocalist for the evening. After John Wesley Harding, we heard Noah Gunderson from his new album, Rites of Spring, in a song called Tired Tonight. Then we went back to 79 for something from the Tubes, from the Remote Control album that was produced by Todd Rundgren, and we heard I Want It All Now. After that, some music from a great Hartford band called One Time Weekend. Their new album is called As Below, So Above. And from that, we heard Crypto Joe. And we just finished up with the latest from Robin Hitchcock. His new album is called The Confuser. From that, we heard a song called Breathless. Next up, we're going to listen to something that was recorded in 1977, but not released until 1980. When Daryl Hall decided he wanted to make his first solo album, he made the unexpected choice of having Robert Fripp of King Crimson produce the album. So needless to say, the album wasn't exactly the sort of straight-ahead mainstream pop that Hall & Oates were known for. So when the album was completed and Daryl Hall delivered it to his record company, the record company was not impressed. They said, this is going to alienate Hall & Oates' pop fan base, and it's a little too far left of center, and we're not releasing it. So it sat in limbo for a few years until Daryl Hall decided to start giving copies to like New York City music journalists to see what they thought of it. And these folks started reviewing the album, writing articles about this great album that you can't hear, and it kind of forced Daryl's record company to release the album. Finally came out in 1980. The album is called Sacred Songs, and we're going to check out the album's title track. Music from Daryl Hall. 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

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I'm Rob, and this show is Crashing the Ether. We started that set off going back almost 50 years for music from Daryl Hall, the title track to his first solo album, Sacred Songs, and then we brought things up to the present. The song that might be my favorite song of 2026, Fantastic Cat, and a tune called Donnie Takes the Bus from the new album Cat Out of Hell. We followed Fantastic Cat with something from a brand new live album from Sparks, just came out today. The album's called Live on the Moon, and we heard their classic, This Town Ain't Big Enough for the Both of Us. Then some live music from Keen, a tune called A Bad Dream, that live version's on the new 20th anniversary reissue of the band's second album, Under the Iron Sea. And then music from a new live album from Simply Red, called Holding Back the Years, and we heard a live take on their track Money's Too Tight to Mention. After that, Goose, great Connecticut band. We heard a couple things from their latest album, Big Modern, Savinger, and You Are Here. And we just finished up with Yola Tango, a tune called Here to Fall from their album Popular Songs. Next up, we're going to listen to something new from Paul Carrick. Maybe you're thinking, I know that name. Yeah, Paul Carrick sang a lot of classic tunes. How Long by Ace, Tempted by Squeeze, Living Years by Mike and the Mechanics. He's done a lot of different projects over the years. He's got a new album that's a little bit more of a country tinge to it, called Countryside Volume 2. And we're going to listen to his take on a classic track that I'm sure you all know. New music from Paul Carrick right here on 89.3 FM. 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

They say lies bought and sold. They say lies, yeah, life is paved with gold.

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I'm Rob. The show is Crashing the Ether. We started that set off with Paul Carrick and his take on an old classic, Always on My Mind. After that, Pete Yorn, his new album is All the Beauty. From that, we heard Idlewild. After that, Collective Soul, their new album is called Touch and Go. And from that, we heard, what did we hear? Heavy Load. And let's see, after that, Nathan Evans Fox. Whoops, I just threw something in the recycle bin that I should not have. Anyway, Nathan Evans Fox and a song called Meanness from his brand new album, Heirloom. And let's see, after Nathan Evans Fox, we heard Amy Mann and a song called Calling It Quits from her album, Bachelor Number 2. And we just finished off with the great Tom Waits, Hold On, from the album Mule Variations. Now, I don't know about the rest of you, but, you know, for the last, like, 2 months or so, there's been, like, this empty void in my life, you know, just kind of this longing, this loneliness, and, you know, I needed, you know, I realized that there was something missing, and, you know, there's just, you know, like the police said, there was a hole in my life. And, of course, that hole was the fact that we've gone 2 months without the Battle of Hastings. Well, folks, Lewis especially, if you tune in 7 minutes early, guess what? Paul Hastings is back. So all you battle heads, rejoice. Paul Hastings is in the house. He has been out scurrying, looking for the most interesting possible music in the world, and he has brought you back the most eclectic mix that you could possibly imagine in your life, and he's about to shove it in your ear holes. He's going to unleash it on you for the next 90 minutes. So that's right, Battle of Hastings is back. It's time to rejoice, people. As I said in Monty Python and the Holy Grail, and there was much rejoicing. So, yay. So anyway, that about does it for me. Shout out to Brian the Tree Man, who called in a little while ago. Catch his show, Forest for the Trees, Friday mornings at 9. Great, cool mix of great rock and roll on the Tree Man's show. And shout out to the chief and the special lady friend, of course, who, of course, Always on My Mind was dedicated to, because, you know, the chief's always on my mind. And I'm not going to go any further. Anyway, as always, thank you so much for listening. Thank you for spending your Friday evening with me. We'll do it again next week, Friday 5:30, for another edition of Crashing the Ether. Have a great weekend, great week ahead. Don't go anywhere, because Battle of Hastings is finally back, and it's going to be an even higher level of awesomeness than its normal. So get ready, get set. You're in for a treat. Anyway, so with that in mind, with Paul Hastings being back here on the air, I've got a special song that I picked out to lead into his show just for him. Have a great one, everybody. 289.3 FM WRTC Hartford. And Paul Hastings, welcome back.

9824. The Bloomfield Summer Concert Series. The WRTC Community Calendar looks like this. 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The Goodspeed at 6 Main Street in East Haddam, Connecticut presents Crazy for You, the tap dancing Gershwin hit, now playing through August 16th. For more information, 860-873-8668. The Little Theater of Manchester at Cheney Hall presents 12 Angry Jurors, the courtroom thriller, now playing through August 16th. For more information, 860-647-9824. The Bloomfield Summer Concert Series Thursday evening, 7 p.m. on the Town Green, wraps up Thursday, August 20th with LaTanya Farrell. 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

mother of Habsburgs, holy mother of Franz Joseph. Ladies and gentlemen, I have returned. This is Paul Hastings. I know that the three or four people that have their radio stuck on 89.3 are, I don't know, maybe some dials are flickering someplace in the room that they're kept. I'm certain those two people are happy I'm back. I'm happy I'm back. And Rob, oh my God, wasn't that the sweetest thing? Playing me Welcome Back, Cotter. That was so nice. I loved Welcome Back, Cotter. Back in the day, I was definitely more of a Horseshack. I was not a Vinnie Barbarino. I was maybe on occasion Juan Epstein. But anyway, I am so happy that I'm back at WRTC. I've got all sorts of stuff. I have gone on an anthropological mission up to the Maritimes. Lenore and I did a driving excursion through the Maritimes. I brought back some music for you. And then we spent 3 weeks driving around, not driving, planes, trains, automobiles, and trolleys and trams and boats through Central Europe. And I brought back all sorts of music for that. And honestly, I know what the music is, but now that it's up on my board and it's in that language, I have no idea what it is. So about a third of the songs tonight are going to be things that, like, some guy in a bar somewhere in Prague or Budapest or Brno or Krakow, we just handed him our phone and said, here, what music should I play? Oh, this is a great song. And they would type it in, and there it is. So let's get right to it. I hope there's nobody out there in some ways that speaks Central European, because if they do, they're going to be cringing at my pronunciations of the Central European stuff that I have here. But let's get this started. This is Paul Hastings. I'm back. I'm not going anywhere for the next, I don't know, foreseeable future. So you got me. But the number's still here, 860-297-2450. The right place to be on the left side of the dial.

dock of Tiger Bay, on the road to Mandalay, from Bombay.